bacon really might you made. Other things just make you swear and curse. When you're chewing on life's gristle, that grumble, give a whistle.

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I'm your man. If you want a boxer, I will step into the ring for you. And if you want a doctor,

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And if you

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It's a man's world. 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But it wouldn't be nothing.

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Do you know, fellas, he made money so we can buy from other men.

the night before the revolution, the Carlos Romero Pambo plays the symphony, the Latin piano, popping corks and blasting bullets. La Habanera dances in the streets, and like every night, Pedro Camacho sells peanuts.